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It is 6:29, and you're listening to All Things Considered on KTEP.

Let me try that. 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Oh, my, that's pretty bad. I better do an English here.

It came from nowhere. The night that we met was like a melodious plea. Sweet moon song that wasn't meant for me. Why is it always reminding me of a love dream that never could be?

Beautiful rendition of Somewhere from the 1957 Broadway musical West Side Story that was made into a film in 1961. Steve Gardenas on guitar, Ben Allison bass, and Ted Nash on tenor. Beautiful arrangement of Somewhere. Before that, we heard from Oliver Lake and his big band from the recording Wills with the Outkast classic, The Whole World. You heard this music right here with me, D. Alexander.

There was a most attractive French cafe and bar. It really wasn't very far. The waiter showed me to a dark